0: Kiss 102.3 across Adelaide. You are here with Ben and Liam. That was Lewis Capaldi. Hope we get some more Lewis soon.
1: Yeah, I do love Lewis. I went to Glastonbury last year, the big festival over in the UK, and there was a secret set. No one knew who it was going to be, and it was Lewis. He came back out and had his big heroic return.
0: Because that was after he took a break, right?
1: Yeah, well, you know, he suffers from Tourette's and has some mental health issues. So then there was maybe like 3 years before he couldn't get through the set because he was having the problems with the Tourette's and he had to walk off. But everyone loves the guy because he's just, you know, he wears his heart on his sleeve and he came out and had this heroic return. It was amazing. Hey, how do you like the sound of winning $1 million?
0: Sounds pretty good.
1: Sound pretty good to you? Well, that is a real thing we're doing here at the minute, the Kiss $1 million pop quiz. And we do it at 7 o'clock on our show, but you have plenty more chances throughout the day. So stay tuned. Burjo will be joining you next. He'll let you know how you can win.
0: You know what? I'll let you know how you can win. You can register via the Kiss.
1: All right, well, don't worry. No need to hang around and listen to him then, eh?
0: No, well, you hang around to play with him.
1: Oh, well, fair enough.
0: 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That is where you register. He could be calling you next to play for the $1 million.
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Then keep it, Kiss. We're revealing answers in 10 minutes. Kiss.

0: From Adele to Starship. That's all the hits, all the variety. Kiss 102.3. Homer Benilium in the morning as well. We are the home of your Kiss Million Dollar Pop Quiz. 60 seconds, 10 questions, get them right, win an instant grand. 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Lisa in Millswood, what are we doing with that sort of money?
1: Oh, my gosh, I would take everyone I love on a world trip.
0: You love me, right, Lisa? You love me?
1: Oh, Burjo, absolutely. You can come.
0: Yes!
1: Yeah, of course you can. That's seriously, I was only talking to my beautiful stepdaughter about this yesterday. If I won $1 million, what would I do? And that's exactly what I would do. The best times ever with the people you love most.
0: All right, register to play now. 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We are playing again after 11. The answer to question number one is elephant. Write that one down. I will drop another answer as well after 11, okay? It is the Kiss Million Dollar Pop Quiz on Adelaide's Kiss 102.3.
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0: Duck Hits 102.3, all the hits, all the variety. Nice to see those clouds parting a little bit for some blue skies here in North Adelaide. We're the home of Ben and Liam in the morning as well.
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2: This is huge. 60 seconds, someone could flip their life in an instant. 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
2: 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Ladies and gentlemen, please meet Paul. 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
2: 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What do you do? What's the deal?
3: 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Mechanic, three kids, hard worker.
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9: Hi, Adelaide. Fiona Ellis-Jones here from Your News Now. It's a chilly 15 degrees this afternoon. 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

0: new Olivia. It's called The Cure, kicking off the Smallsy show tonight. Like that?
1: 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I sing it and Smallsy plays it.

0: 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A Kiss, Samba, Home Wrecker. 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You want to go to BTS, start calling. Stand by, they're going to be yours soon. Plus, tonight's guest is Keita Alexander. She's on the way.
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0: 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It's the older version of One Direction. 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Thank you so much for kicking it with us. My name is Craig Lloyd. We are live streaming Earthing, Facebook, TikTok, Instagram, at Lobby Live. 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
0: Shout out to Brady Nable. Shout out to Ames K. And shout out to my boy Timmy Simmers, who I worked at Big Brother with. He's one of the greatest carpenters I've ever known. Me and him had to unload a truck together one day, and the truck driver was the scariest man we had ever met. And him and I both just stood there like,
2: I'm in danger.
0: We certainly were. Hey, guys, Jacob Elordi just got killed off on Euphoria. It's all right, Sydney Sweeney. You can survive being buried alive and attacked by a rattlesnake. I've done it. It's not that bad. Up next, we're going to be talking about times characters have died in TV shows. You loved it?

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